Tell me what your spirit says. Show me what you pray. 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You are a prisoner. Looking for to be. 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

0: 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And keep that feeling while we keep counting down the hits. We ain't gonna stop till we reach the...
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I wanna see it happen. 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

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I feel it often every time I see her face. But the way you treat her, it fills me with rage.